0: request all night long. It's all about you, and my name's Mason on the Party Songs Weekend. The new Ariana Grande album, Petal, is spectacular. All 12 tracks, I listen to it start to finish. And that's the way you really got to experience it. Everybody kind of skips through. They have it on shuffle, which, you know, 30, 40 years ago, when almost all the albums had to be in order because it told a story in completion, it was just, like, wrong if you didn't do that. Plus, it was on vinyl. You really didn't have a choice. Now it's so easy, and this is one you have to listen to all the way through. No skips, Ariana Grande. We'll play any song, by the way, from that. If you call up tonight and tell us your favorite, 85 Liveline is the number. But now, your chance to win something.
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0: 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That's 85 Liveline.
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1: Bet. This is Sadie.
2: 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Beat it. Bet it. Sadie, where are you calling from?
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2: And what's going on tonight?
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2: 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Like from iCarly?
1: 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Yeah.
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0: Lifeline. My name's Mason on the Party Songs Weekend. Of course, Petal by Ariana Grande. Biggest album possibly of the year. Of course, she's got to compete with Olivia Rodrigo. And that was just a masterpiece. Unskippable. And they're saying the same thing about this. We are playing any track from the album tonight. All you got to do is call us up at 85 Lifeline and tell us your favorite, why you like it, maybe your favorite thing about Ariana Grande. She's listening tonight. I just know it. She listens to me every night. And now, your chance to win on the Secret Sound.
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0: 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It involves food. 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Boy, that sounds like 7 million different things, doesn't it? 85 Lifeline, call now and win. 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

0: It's like only 3 months away now. You go to Lowe's, they got the trees up. It's ridiculous. My name's Mason. Your shout-outs, dedications, requests all night long. We're going to do a whole hour of throwbacks in about 15 minutes. And the Party Songs Weekend, some really good ones already coming in, so stay tuned. Meanwhile, now, Secret Sound. Your very last chance tonight to win. If you are first to call us correctly identifying what this sound is, we've played it for the past couple days. We also played it twice the past few hours, and nobody has really gotten it. But we do know one thing. It involves a box. We are opening something, and we'll even tell you this, too. It involves food. So listen closely. Put those three things together and see if you can figure this one out. Okay, one more time. Everybody in the studio has their eyes closed. They're picturing it. 85 Liveline, call now and win. That's 85 Liveline.
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Teddy Swims, The Door, hits 106, 6 o'clock hour. You're hanging out with Colton here on this Saturday morning. Ariana Grande, Hate That I Made You Love Me on Hits 106.

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Camila Cabello featuring Drake, Hot Uptown, kicking off your 7 o'clock hour. Happy Saturday. It's the first of the month. It's August. Yeah, I can't believe it's August as well. Russell Dickerson, Happened to Me on Hits 106.

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Benson Boone, Mr. Electric Blue, hits 106. Colton hanging out with you on this Saturday morning, 7 o'clock hour, first of the month. That's right, it's August. Bella Kay, I love it, I love it, I love it on hits 106. 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

Shaboozy, good news kicks off your 8 o'clock hour on this Saturday morning. You're hanging out with Colton. 1st of August. I can't believe it either. Here's Olivia Dean, So Easy on Hits 106. I

Harry Styles, American Girls, Hits 106. 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

0: Slow down and chill Sunday night starting at 8 with R-Dub and the Sunday Night Slow Jams. 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

Bottom of your 8 o'clock hour, Miley Cyrus with Flowers. It's 106. You're hanging out with Colton on this Saturday morning. And if you're on the road traveling, travel safely and listen to all these great tunes. Cat's Eye, Gabriella on Hits 106. 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

Tommy Richmond, Million Dollar Baby on Hits 106. And earlier this week for Shark Week, Grammy-nominated K-pop artist Rei Ami, known for her role in K-pop Demon Hunters and also part of the band Huntrix, teamed up with actor and comedian Ken Jeong to kick off 2026 Shark Week with K-pop Shark Heroes. 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

Olivia Dean, The Man I Need, 9 o'clock hour on Hits 106. Colton here hanging out with you on this Saturday morning. Bic is on location at Midway GM, Chevy Buick GMC. We'll be chatting more with him starting at 10. Here's Dominic Fike, Baby Doll.

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0: Tame Impala featuring Jenny with Dracula on Hits 106, 9 o'clock hour. Hanging out with Colton on this Saturday. Here's Freya Sky, Silent Treatment.
1: You played it cool and I played it dumb. 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

Megan Trainor featuring T-Pain. Been Like This on Hits 106, 9 o'clock hour. You're hanging out with Colton here on this Saturday morning. And hey, did you know it's the first of the month? That's right, it's August 1st. School season is among us. I know all the kids out there are very happy to hear that. Bruno Mars, Risk It All on Hits 106. Good morning and happy Saturday.

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Chris Brown featuring Bryson Tiller, It Depends, hits 106. That's going to do it for Colton. I'm out. Nathan will be coming in and taking over to chat with Bick at Midway GM, Chevy Buick GMC. That's all coming up at the top of the hour. Here's Ariana Grande, Hate That I Made You Love Me. We'll see you later.

Taylor Swift on Hits 106. Hey, it's Nathan here hanging out with you here in your Saturday morning. Happy Saturday. It's also the 1st of August. We're getting ready to go back into back-to-school season as a college student. You're not going to hear me be very happy for that. Here's Leon Thomas with Mutt on Hits 106. Hey.

0: Hey, it's Vic on location here, Midway GM, South 2nd Avenue in Kearney. Good morning. I am here until noon today. They are here until the last customer leaves or at 5 o'clock. And you know, it is August 1st. 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And if you have a kid who's maybe 16 or maybe a younger adult who's heading to college or back to college, what a great opportunity to get into a certified pre-owned vehicle or a new vehicle. 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

Again, and Playboi Carti with Timeless here on Hits 106. It's Nathan here hanging out with you here in your 10 o'clock hour this Saturday. The weekend is upon us, and it's officially the 1st of August. Here's Raven Lanae with Love Me Not on Hits 106.

go. Spyro, Die on This Hill on Hits 106. You're hanging out with Nathan here in your Saturday morning, and we're going to be chatting with Vic over at Midway GM, giving you all your new deals and incentives now that it is the 1st of August. It's Olivia Rodrigo. Here's Drop Dead.

0: Hey, it's Bick on location here, Midway GM, South 2nd Avenue in Kearney. I'm hanging out here with Tim, General Sales Manager. We're hiring, and what a great opportunity to get paid and to have your life changed and work with some fun people, Tim.
1: Absolutely. You know, as we were just talking about a little bit ago, this is an excellent opportunity for someone to come in and build a high-income career. It really is. And,
0: yeah.
1: And truly, I mean, for some people, can be a life-changing experience. You know, if you've got a coachable mindset and you're enthusiastic, you connect quickly with other people, you know, those are the base things that we need somebody to bring to the table. We can teach the rest. We've got a great process that we use here that's very effective for us. We've got great training programs. You get paid right off the bat. There's no long ramp up for training. You're getting paid a base salary right off the start. And in this area, this can be a great opportunity for the right people. So the benefits are great. You know, the biggest thing I should probably mention is we're a family-owned business. And then pair that with the community that we live in, it's a great opportunity.
0: It's a win-win.
1: It absolutely is.
0: So if we have some people who are interested in filling out an application, what do they need to do?
1: They can do several things. 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
0: Absolutely. 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I'm Bick. 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

0: Hey, it's Bick on location here in Midway GM, South 2nd Avenue in Kearney. And it's crazy to think, Tim, it is August 1st. We are now at, you know, we're full-blown second half 2026. I know a lot of parents are excited that the kids are going back to school. And we have a great program where maybe if mom and dad doesn't want the kid to get into a brand new Buick, totally understand that. But we have options that may not be the brandest, newest of the lot.
1: 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But for the majority of us, we're looking at a pre-owned vehicle, right?
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McRae on Hits 106 with a sports car. Good morning. It's Nathan here hanging out with you here in your 11 o'clock hour this Saturday. Happy Saturday. It's the weekend. It's also the 1st of August. Getting ready to go back into that back-to-school feeling. Gonna be heading out for college, getting ready to prepare for me. I'm gonna be trying to navigate the UNK campus. Here's Damon, Paul, and Jenny with Dracula on Hits 106.

Times Mr. Know-It-All Hits 106. Pretty strong contender for my favorite newish song as of late. Been listening to it quite a bit lately. And hey, we're going to be chatting with Bic over at Midway GM, giving you all your deals and incentives for the month of August here after Pink Panthers and Zara Larson stateside on Hits 106. I'm freezing.

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1: Absolutely. 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

American Girls by Harry Styles on Hits 106. Got some beautiful weather here for your Saturday morning. Gonna keep the summer vibes coming with Black Bear. Here's Hot Girl Bummer on Hits 106. Forget.

0: stylish. Talk big t-shirt, Billy. Watch on my wrist, but I want that diamond. Talk crazy when I pull up in sight. Mile high, run that back, I'm stylish. Talk big t-shirt, Billy. Watch on my wrist, but I want that diamond. 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Mile high, the first class, I'm the pilot.
1: It's 106, that was our Money White with Billie Eilish in your Saturday morning. Coming up, we're going to be chatting with Bic over at Midway after Alex Warren. Here's Ordinary on Hits 106. They say that.

0: Hey, it's Vic on location here, Midway GM, South 2nd Avenue in Kearney, hanging out with Tim, General Sales Manager. We are hiring, and I've seen it multiple times. I mean, who's going to say no to a nice paycheck? And all you have to do is be good at just relating with people.
1: That's really what it all comes down to.
0: Right?
1: You know, I learned early on in my career that sales is more about people than it is about product. So, that's really what we're looking for. You know, as Scotty O coined the phrase, people, people. But, you know, that's really what we're looking for. If you connect quickly with people, you know, that's a big deal. Because what we do is we communicate with people, we educate people, and we help solve problems, you know. It's something that really anybody with the right positive attitude and that connection with people can do. And it really is a unique and very rewarding opportunity to have right here in Kearney.
0: So, if you're looking for a new job, come see us here at the store. If you're not able to be here in person, say this weekend or this next week, there's a website you can go to.
1: 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This is probably, you know, very, very likely not necessarily somebody who doesn't have a job. This is probably somebody who already has a job,
0: yeah,
1: but maybe just isn't fulfilled, right? 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
0: yeah,
1: you can get a paycheck anywhere. 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And it's exactly why I do it, because I love working with people. I love helping solve problems. 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We'd love to talk to you.
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Sienna Spyro, Die on This Hill, hits 106, and Ella Langley, setting records, Choosing Texas, reached its 15th week at number one. The longest any song has sat at number one. Any non-holiday song, will she make it to 16? Time will tell. 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

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Put out his new song, My Body Isn't Ready, just about a month back. Hey, it's Nathan here, hanging out with you in your Saturday. Happy Saturday. It's Gracie Abrams. Here's Hit the Wall.

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Miley Cyrus with Jaded on Hits 106. Nathan here in your Saturday, in your 1st of August, after a pretty hot summer. Things should be starting to cool down just a little bit as we approach fall. 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Happy Saturday.

Jelly Roll, I Am Not Okay on Hits 106. It's Nathan here hanging out with you on August 1st, and that means Olivia Rodrigo's new Lego sets will be dropping today. She's got one in the shape of a guitar, a vinyl, and it looks like one of her moon set pieces from one of the concerts she did. They honestly look pretty sweet. Here she is with Drop Dead on Hits 106. All right.

0: K-U-K-Y. 5.9. 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

Dracula, Tame Impala, and Jenny hits 106. It's Nathan here hanging out with you in your Saturday. It's August 1st. Can you feel back-to-school season approaching it? Here's Dave McRae, Revolving Door. Michael.

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Oh, I

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1: 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It's Nathan here hanging out with you. It's Taylor Swift. I knew it. I knew you.

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1: Stateside, Pink Panther, Zara Larson hits 106. And yesterday, Ariana Grande released a new album called Petal. Check it out wherever you can. This is the lead single. It's Hey That I Made You Love Me.

0: 106. 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

hits. Ray, Where's My Husband hits 106. That's going to do it for me today. Heading out, leaving you to enjoy the rest of your weekend. Going to be back in on Monday, so make sure to tune in. It's Wonder Public. You just need your love.

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Gracie Abrams on Hits 106. Hello and welcome to your Saturday. I'm Lana Green, keeping you company this hour. Olivia Rodrigo and Selena Gomez with Marshmallow just up ahead. Here's Olivia Dean and So Easy on Hits 106.

Hits 106. Do you ever wish you could read your pet's mind? Well, I don't have a crystal ball, but I do have a new study that shows what your dog considers to be the perfect walk. The answer coming up in minutes on Hits 106. All right.

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106. I don't pretend to know it all. Just, I like to read a lot. 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

106, taking a look at your weekend forecast. It's going to be sunny all day today, I promise, with a high of 86. Tomorrow, more of the same with a high right around 90. It's 106. Here's Kehlani and Folded.

Bruno Mars, risking it all on your Saturday. Hello, I'm Lana Green. Thanks for letting me ride shotgun. Coming your way this hour, it's Sabrina Carpenter and Harry Styles. Here's Bella Kay, and I love it, I love it, I love it. Because I do, and it's the weekend, and it's so nice out. Get outside for a while. I like

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It's 106 with Taylor Swift, and summer is not done with us yet. It's another warm one, high around 87 for today. It's about 4 o'clock on your Saturday. Hope it's going well. I'm Lana Green. Thanks for taking us along with you. Here's the weekend on Hits 106.

Machine Gun Kelly with Jelly Roll on Hits 106. And I'm about to give you the ultimate back to school shopping hack. How about $5,000 to take along with you? Okay, well, there's a way to enter that contest, and I'll share more in minutes on Hits 106.

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10: You played it cool and I played it dumb. Don't you think I'm a little too young to be messed with like that?

It's 106 with Alex Warren in just a few minutes. It's Bruno Mars. Also have Ella Langley all queued up for you. But right now, the duet we didn't even know we needed. Elton John and Dua Lipa on Hits 106.

It's 106. I'm Lana Green, and welcome to your Saturday, a little past 5 o'clock. High of about 86, 87, depending on how much pavement you're surrounded by. And Halsey, along with One Republic, coming at you right after Die on This Hill on Hits 106. Good.

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Now, if there's one thing not negotiable in my life, it is sleeping with a fan on. Year round, not just during the summer months, but doctors coming in and putting a big old caution sticker on that practice. I'll tell you more coming up in minutes on Hits 106. Here's Zara Larsson.

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It's 106. Now, if you're like me, having the fan cranked on all seasons is the secret to a great night's rest. However, doctors are warning that comes with a few side effects. For example, having the fan on at night circulates allergens, can worsen coughing, wheezing, and congestion. Dry air also paralyzes nasal immune defenses. Who knew? Can cause dry skin and eye irritation. So to reduce risks, the experts are recommending that people point the fan away from their heads and clean the blades on the regular. I hope you really listen to that last part, because you know there are really nasty blades circulating in some folks' houses. I'm not pointing fingers. I'm just saying, clean the blades, y'all.

0: It's 106. I'm Lana Green, and thanks so much for sharing a piece of your Saturday with me. I will be back on Monday from 2 to 6. Have a fantastic weekend.
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1: Hello, Liveline.
0: What do you want to hear?
2: Oh, play something by Bruno Mars. Let me think here.
0: All right.
2: Just the Way You Are by Bruno Mars.
1: Oh, well, that's not really a party song, but I don't know. I guess depending on the party, maybe it could be.
2: All right.
1: What's your name?
2: Thank you. Brian.
1: Brian, who's there with you?
2: There's some of my friends.
1: You want to say their names? I'm sure they'd appreciate the recognition.
2: Brett and Bruno. Brett. My friend Brett here. And then Drew back there. Yeah.
1: Can you guys scream and yell for us? Get real crazy? There we go. Where are you from?
2: Bagley, Minnesota.
1: What are your plans this weekend? Anything crazy going on?
2: We're going to Pizza Ranch.
1: Pizza Ranch. You were waiting all day for this moment. It's finally happening. Tell everybody.
2: Yeah!
1: All right. I've never heard anybody get so excited for mid-pizza.
2: All right.
1: Thanks for calling.

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